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This Saturday, Frank Gasco on the road starting at 2 o'clock for the 8th annual Stan Suski Memorial Race. We're talking modified lawn tractor racing at Granger Raceway Park out in Granger. Frank is there doing it live. Hopefully they'll keep him off one of those lawn tractors here. 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

0: 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Hey, it's Clint in the Bill's Heating Studio coming your way at 9 o'clock. It's the Night School of Rock. It was this date back in 1964, 19-year-old Rod Stewart made his very first TV appearance. Tell you all about it at 9. It's the Night School of Rock on 97.7 ZOW.
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4: 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And by Kyle's Towing, stranded with engine trouble, a flat tire, or need a tow, call Kyle's at 574-514-8682. Rod Stewart's first television appearance happened on July 27th, 1964, when the then 19-year-old singer appeared on the BBC music program The Beat Room as a member of the band. Name of the band was the Hoochie Coochie Men. At the time, Stewart was still years away from becoming an international star. He'd quit school, worked a variety of jobs, briefly considered a professional soccer career, and was trying to establish himself on London's rhythm and blues scene. The Hoochie Coochie Men were one of several British R&B bands inspired by American blues artists, such as Muddy Waters and Howlin' Wolf. However, within a year, Stewart joined Steam Packet. He later became a member of the Jeff Beck group, and then a member of Faces, before finally just launching his own highly successful solo career. Let's do Rod Stewart with Faces. Stay with me. It's Faces and Rod Stewart on Classic Rock 97.7 ZOW. Class is dismissed. 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

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Cubs in town this weekend. They play Friday night. They play Saturday. 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

0: Michiana's only classic rock station, 97.7 ZOW. It's Clint in the Bill's Heating Studio. 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

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Coming up on the 14th, it's Get the Lead Out, a celebration of the Mighty Zep. 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
1: 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And the Cass County Fair is still going on. 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

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When Steve Miller wrote this song, he actually had in mind to create a song that would be great for a road trip. You know, in your car, with the radio on. 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

0: Louisiana's only classic rock station, 97.7 ZOW. It's Clint in the Bill's Heating Studio. So remember when Don Henley, not too long ago, went on national television in an interview and said, 26 is it. They're done. After 2026, they're done. No more. He wants to go home and garden. Yeah, the Eagles have just announced some 2027 dates, of course, at the Sphere in Vegas. I hope they all have built houses in Vegas because clearly they can't get enough of that place. But, yeah, four shows added in January of 2027, probably more to come. Likely going to happen because Don Henley can't turn down a buck. Well, not that I blame him. Anyway, hey, if you want details on that, including how to get your tickets, you'll find it on the Breaking Rock News page of our website, 977ZOW.com.
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0: 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It's Clint. That's me in the Bills Heating Studio. 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
1: 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Wake Up and Rock with me, Jody Woods. 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

0: Insurance has been charged from the United States. Now you sound up. 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Are we reaching? See, it keeps hanging up. And it's a man answering.
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Good morning. Thank you for waking up to rock with me. I am Jody Woods, and we made it. Friday. Finally Friday. Lots of good stuff coming up for you today, though. I do have another pair of AC/DC tickets up for grabs. Backwards AC/DC song coming at you at 7:15. And Cass County Fair still going on. And I've got a family four-pack to the Cass County Fair. And I'm going to throw in some Tough Truck Demolition Derby tickets with those fair tickets. So a twofer, I'll get you into both. We'll do that at 8:30. And this is super cool. Make sure to check this out today. The ZOW merch booth is now open. 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But shirts, hoodies, hats, mugs, it's all in there. Got to stop by and go see what you can pick up. So pretty good stuff in there. 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It is open and ready for you right now. Good morning.

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We were finally able to convince these losers that girls don't actually have cooties. 97.7 ZOW.

0: the Beatles on Michiana's only classic rock station, 97.7 ZOW. We made it. We are finally here. It's Friday, the weekend. Yes, about time. I am ready for it. Now, my name is Jody Woods. Thank you for waking up to rock with me on your Friday. Of course, we are your AC/DC ticket headquarters, and I've got those coming your way at 7:15. Don't miss that. How would you feel if you were traded at work? You know, like they do in the sports world, because this week was the MLB's trade deadline. But have you ever thought about that? What if we got traded in our jobs? Like, what if your boss traded you to another employer who wanted your skills? So there's this new poll that I found, and 23% of people say that they would have a positive reaction to being traded. So what about you? 574-247-2192. You can call or text me at that number. Let me know if you would be game to be traded at work. 574-247-2192. Call or text me at that number. Now, it seems to be, according to this poll, that younger adults like the idea a little more than the mature folks. So I want to know what you think. 574-247-2192. And maybe what would be the thing that would change your mind? What if it was more money? Unlimited PTO? Money in that 401k? I don't know. Let me know. If you give me a MLB player salary, I'll work anywhere. It is 97.7 ZOW. Foggy start to the morning out there, so we'll check your full forecast right after this.
1: Do you think you could do Brad King's job better than him? 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We do too. 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
12: All right, for our Friday, we are looking at partly sunny skies with scattered rain possible throughout the day. Now, keep this in mind. There is a dense fog advisory in place for much of our area. That will be in place until about 9 o'clock this morning. So be aware, it is pretty foggy out there this morning. We're looking at a high today right around 83 and a low tonight of 67. Now, as for this weekend, not great. Thunderstorms for Saturday and Sunday with highs near 80.
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Bon Jovi on Michiana's only classic rock station, 97.7 ZOW. Thanks for waking up to rock with me, Jody Woods, and a tough one last night. Well, okay, the first part of last night's doubleheader was great, bringing in that 4-1 win for the South Bend Cubs. Part two, not so good. Final score of 2-4. Tough loss for the Cubs over there for that second game. Back at it tonight, though. It is a fireworks Friday down there at Four Winds Field, so we'll see you tonight over there in downtown South Bend.

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0: Michiana's only classic rock station. Good morning. Thank you for waking up to rock with me, Jody Woods. Now, with thunderstorms predicted for this weekend, here's some things you can do indoors. Things to watch on TV this weekend. So, Ricky Gervais actually has a six-part animated series about a gang of foul-mouthed feral cats called Alley Cats. That is out on Netflix today. Now, there's also a three-part docuseries coming. Not to Netflix. This is on TV. It's called NASCAR Americana, and it is executive produced by Peyton Manning. So you can watch NASCAR Americana. That is on Sunday at 7 p.m. on USA. Now, later on that night, you can catch The House of Dragon, third season finale at 9 p.m. on HBO. That's a big one. Or if you want to head out to the theaters this weekend, the long-awaited sequel to 2018's Super Troopers 2. The guys are finally back at it. Super Troopers 3 is in theaters this weekend. Now, of course, that one comes with an R rating, so most of these are not very family-friendly, except for that NASCAR one. Probably good. Good to watch that with the kiddos, but the other ones, just be aware, because not as family-friendly on that one, so. All right, we've got those AC/DC tickets coming your way at 7:15 with the backwards AC/DC song. Now, we are your AC/DC ticket headquarters right here at 97.7 ZOW. 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

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Good morning. I am Jody Woods. Thanks for waking up to rock with me. Well, speaking of just what I needed, make sure to go check out our brand new online merch booth. 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Good morning.

0: It's going to be an epic show. So here we go. You got to tell me which AC/DC song am I playing backwards for you right here. Take a listen. Got to be able to identify the song correctly. We will start with caller number 9 at 574-247-2192. That is 574-247-2192. Let me play it for you just one more time. That's all you're getting. One more. There it is. You got to call me now, 574-247-2192. Looking for caller number 9. We'll start there. Got to identify that song correctly if you want the AC/DC tickets from your AC/DC ticket headquarters. 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
0: All right, it is pretty foggy out there this morning, and there is that fog advisory in place until about 9 o'clock, so be aware of that as you are headed out and about today. We're looking at partly sunny skies for our Friday with some scattered rain showers possible. High of 80 and then a low tonight right around 67. As for this weekend, highs in the low 80s, but thunderstorms for both Saturday and Sunday. So not great. We are looking for an AC/DC ticket winner. 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

0: 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So we have to identify the backwards AC/DC song, and here it is for you one more time. And we start with caller number 9 at 574-247-2192. I've got Steve on the phone ready to go. Good morning, Steve. What's going on?
1: Am I caller number 9?
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0: Okay, but now you got to do some work, Steve.
1: Yep.
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0: 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You're starting the weekend off right.
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0: 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It is your AC/DC ticket headquarters. 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

0: 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Good morning. Thanks for waking up to rock with me, Jody Woods. Now, any chance I get to talk about food, I take it. So USA Today has crowned the winner of the best fast food burger in America. Now, if you want the one that came in that top spot, you're going to have to travel because it is a burger from The Habit Burger and Grill, which is delicious, by the way. If you haven't tried it, next time you're in Florida, look for one. But on this list, there are some that you can get locally right here. So the Son of Baconator from Wendy's came in at number 9. The Whopper from Burger King is number 8 on the list. The Cheeseburger from Five Guys at number 7. And I had one of those last week, so maybe I'll grab another one. Number 5 is the Butterburger Cheese Double from Culver's. And number 3, the Original Double from Freddy's. Not a bad spot on the list, right up there at the top. So, looks like I'll be making a trip to Elkhart this weekend. It is Classic Rock 97.7. Good morning.
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Well, the South Bend Cubs pulled off the win for game one of last night's doubleheader. Game two, not so great, but I did meet a new friend out there at Four Winds Field, and not only is he spending his summer with a cast on his arm, he's also celebrating his 12th birthday, so I wanted to say a big happy birthday to my new friend, Charlie. We should have got cake and ice cream. Sorry about that. Ooh. I'll get you on the next birthday, Charlie.

0: Michiana's only classic rock station, 97.7 The OW. Thanks for waking up and rocking with me, Jody Woods. Now, we got to talk about scammers because they're the absolute worst, but AI is doing us no favors in this category. So I see them all over social media, scrolling around on Facebook or whatever, and you see the AI videos. I'm like, oh, come on. So absolutely fake, but there are some out there where it's hard to tell. So here's some things to be on the lookout for because we don't want to run into any trouble here. Watch the hands and lips. Maybe even they're blinking because AI struggles with those body movements, but that might not be the case for long because AI is getting better and better as they go along. So, but for now, pay attention to how they're moving their body. If it looks weird, chances are it's AI. Also, watch the length of the video because those shorter clips, easier for AI to handle. The longer that video runs, the more mistakes that start to pop in with AI. So they like to keep them nice and quick, short, just to make less mistakes in that. And then, of course, if there is a pressure or a sense of urgency, that's probably a red flag. So remember the old saying, if it's too good to be true, it probably is. That's probably the number one key right there. If it's too good to be true, chances are good. There is a fog advisory in effect this morning, so I'll tell you all about that when we take a look at your weather right after this on Classic Rock 97.7 ZOW.
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0: All right, we're looking at partly sunny skies with some scattered showers possible for our Friday. That's going to bring in a high today of 80. Low tonight right around 67. And then for this weekend, highs also near 80 with thunderstorms for both Saturday and Sunday. Now there is a fog advisory in effect this morning. That will lift at about 9. So about 40 more minutes left on that. And then I've got your chance to win a family four-pack of tickets to the Cass County Fair that's going on right now. And that'll include four tickets to tonight's Tough Trucks Demo Derby. Two songs away from it right here on 97.7
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Whitesnake on Michiana's only classic rock station, 97.7 ZOW. All right, Cass County Fair is going on, and it runs through tomorrow. So, running out of time to get out there and check out the fair in Cass County Fair. So, I've also got tickets to the Tough Trucks Demo Derby. Family four pack right now. Going to get you into the fair, and I'm also going to get you into Tough Trucks tonight at the Cass County Fair. Looking for caller number 9 right now. We're going to play Fair or Foul. Got to call me at 574-247-2192. That is 574-247-2192. Playing for a family four pack to the Cass County Fair. Looking for caller number 9 right now. 574-247-2192. 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

0: Classic Rock Station, 97.7 ZOW. Thanks for waking up to rock with me, Jody Woods. And we are playing for Cass County Fair tickets. And I'm going to throw in some four more tickets to the Tough Trucks Demo Derby. So lots of fun over there at the Cass County Fair. It ends tomorrow. Make sure to get out there and check it out before it's gone. All right, I've got Russell in South Bend on the phone. You ready to do this, Russell?
1: Let's do it.
0: Playing fair or foul, I am going to give you the name of a ride that you might find at the fair. If that is an actual ride, you'll say fair. And if you think it's fake, you'll say foul. Do you understand?
1: I got you.
0: Perfect. All right, let's do it. Number one here, the G-Force drop. Fair or foul?
1: I'm going to say foul.
0: Ooh, we're off to a good start, Russell.
1: All right.
0: You got to get one more to win. So how about the Gavitron?
1: Okay, is that the one that sticks you to the wall?
0: I can't give you any hints, Russell. Fair or foul?
1: Let's do fair.
0: Yes, that is a right answer, Russell. That is the one that sticks you to the wall. And I can't ride it anymore. It makes me sick.
1: No, I could do it. I just can't do I don't know if you ever remember Great America Parkway. They do the Orleans Orbit. That would make me sick.
0: I know what you mean, but I was fine in my younger days. I got older, no more. Well, have a good time at the fair tonight. Tell me, who got you all set up with your fair tickets on a Friday morning?
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0: Michiana's only classic rock station, 97.7 ZOW. I'm Jody. Happy Friday. We finally made it and the weekend is here. The MLB trade deadline was this week, and you might have cared about that if you're a Dodgers fan, or maybe if you don't like the Dodgers, but have you ever thought about what if we were traded in our jobs right where you work right now? What if one day you walked in and the boss was like, hey, pack up your stuff. Poll floating around that says 23% of people say they would have a positive reaction to being traded, including 6% who say they would love if that happened. Now, it seems to be that younger adults like this idea a little more than the older adults in the poll. But what about you? And what would change your mind? What if the salary was a lot more? Or what if you got unlimited PTO? Maybe some money put in your 401k? I mean, there's some good incentives that could be behind this thing. Would you be open to being traded like they do in the sports world? Text me, call me, let me know, 574-247-2192. That's 574-247-2192. You give me the same salary they're making in the MLB, you can put me anywhere you want. 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

0: 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My name is Jody Woods, and Brad King in studio. Hello there.
1: Hello.
0: How are you today?
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0: I'm good.
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0: It is. I'm sorry, I was so excited to tell you. Did you see what we have now, Brad? 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
1: Yes.
0: Shirts, the hoodies, the hats, the mugs. I mean, holy cow, and they all have that 97.7 logo on them. 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
1: 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So, because I've had so many people that have called and texted and said, you know, can I buy a shirt? I will buy a ZOW shirt. Well,
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0: But you got to get them before they're gone.
1: Right, yeah,
0: get it before they sell out. So get over there, 977ZOW.com. All right, Brad King, you're taking over here at 10 o'clock. What do you got coming up?
1: Got a pair of ticket vouchers for the South Bend Cubs. And during the 1 o'clock hour, last set of four-packs for Cass County Fair Demolition Derby tonight.
0: That fair wraps up tomorrow. And it is a Firework Friday down there with the South Bend Cubs tonight. So perfect. Get out to Four Winds Field. You know I'll be out there. As per usual.
1: You are like South Bend Cubs super fan number one.
0: Yeah, or stalker, one of the two. Whatever you want to say. All right, I'll be back on Monday. 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

0: 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I've got a pair of tickets for the South Bend Cubs. Big thanks to Dick's Auto Parts. Looking for caller number 9. Hello, who's this?
1: Chris.
0: Chris, where are you calling me from?
1: I'm in Mishawaka right now at work.
0: Well, you are caller number 9.
1: Oh, sweet.
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1: Awesome.
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I've got Joan Jett. I hate myself for loving you right now. I kind of hate myself for staying up way too late last night to ultimately watch the White Sox lose. They're in Boston playing the Red Sox. It was a great game, back and forth, back and forth. Ended up going 13 innings, but unfortunately the White Sox lost to the Red Sox 12-11. And now I am very tired. It's CRW.

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Say what you will about Diamond David Lee Roth, but the videos he's been posting on social media promoting his upcoming appearance at Sturgis have been bonkers and hilarious.

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We're about a month away from ACDC at Notre Dame, and we got some fun stuff planned, not only for the day of the show, but leading up to the concert as well. So keep it here. We are your ACDC ticket headquarters.

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The Foo Fighters just released a surprise brand new live EP called The Foo Fighters Are Playing Where? Volume 2. 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

0: Michiana's only classic rock station, 97.7 ZOW, Def Leppard. Pour some sugar on me. Hey, it's Brad King. Happy Friday. We have made it to the weekend. We've made it to a free beer Friday. 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

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Sticks were in Cincinnati last night, and Tim in Middlebury said he was there, and they were awesome. Wanted to hear something from him. Smooth Collar Man.

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They were in Chicago recently, and there's a video floating around on social media of Axl walking through the parking lot after the show. Apparently, they didn't have a car or golf cart or whatever to take him to the bus. I just think that's crazy that

0: 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Jeff texting in for that one. Hey, it's Brad King. Got time for maybe one or two more requests. Dan texting in said he is headed to see Lynyrd Skynyrd tonight in Indy. Actually won the tickets from us. And he would like to hear something as he gets ready for the show. So, Dan, congratulations. Enjoy the show, Skynyrd and Foreigner, tonight at the Ruoff in Noblesville, just outside of Indy. Oh, great. That's going to be a killer show. So I'll get Skynyrd on for you. Also coming up after one, got The Doors, Floyd, and more. I'm Michiana's only classic rock station, 97.7 ZOW.
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0: 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Pat Benatar, We Belong. Hey, it's Brad King. I have got a four-pack of passes for the Cass County Fair and tickets for the Tough Trucks Demolition Derby happening tonight. Now, if you'd like to go, as a matter of fact, I've got our final two four-packs of tickets. So, if you would like to go tonight and you are able to make it to the station by 4 o'clock today to pick up these tickets, be calling number 9 or 10, 574-247-2192. So again, I got our final pair of four packs here for the Cass County Fair, including four tickets for the Tough Trucks Demolition Derby happening tonight. So if you are able to go tonight and you are able to make it by 4 o'clock to pick up the tickets, be calling number 9 or 10, 574-247-2192. Good luck from ZOW.
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0: 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I've got a four-pack of passes for the Cass County Fair tonight and the Demolition Derby. Looking for callers 9 and 10. Hello, who's this?
1: This is Larry.
0: Larry, where are you calling me from?
1: Niles.
0: Larry, do you have plans for tonight?
1: No, not now, maybe.
0: You do now. You are caller number 9.
1: No way.
0: You got that four-pack of passes for the Cass County Fair and the Tough Trucks Demolition Derby going on tonight.
1: Thank you.
0: All right, Larry, well, you hang tight. We got to get caller number 10. ZOW, hello.
2: Hello.
0: Hi, who's this?
2: This is Sarita.
0: Well, Sarita, you are caller number 10.
2: Oh, well, thank you so much.
0: I'm
2: so excited.
0: You are very welcome. You got a four-pack of passes for the Cass County Fair and the Demolition Derby tonight.
2: Oh, thank you.
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0: 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That seems appropriate because I'm pretty sure 250 is also the heat index right now.
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0: 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Foreigner, Jukebox Hero. Hey, it's Brad King. That is just about going to do it for me. I need to go home and take a nap. I stayed up way too late last night watching the White Sox-Red Sox game. Went into extra innings, 13 innings total. It was just back and forth every inning. The White Sox would take the lead, and then the next inning they'd give it right back to Boston. And so it ended up going 13 innings. The Red Sox won, I think 12-11 was the final score. So it wasn't even worth staying up that late for, because now I'm really tired. Oh, well, hopefully the White Sox can turn it around this weekend. They're back at home taking on Cleveland, so big series. Frank Gasco is in next. He's got your Chew at Chew featuring CCR, and he is going to kick off your summer block party weekend at 3 o'clock. Looking ahead, looks like he's got a block of Joan Jett, followed by Steely Dan to start that at 3. Have a great rest of your Friday. Stay safe, be kind, and be excellent to each other. 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
4: 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That was the second of three albums they released in '69. 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

97.7 ZOW, Frank Gasco here in the Bills Heating Studio. That was CCR, Bad Moon Rising, and Green River to celebrate the release of Green River on this day back in 1969. Three albums from those guys in that year. Pretty amazing stuff. It's all brought to you by the Goshen Floor Mart. Go check them out. Over 40 years in the business. If you're looking for that specific flooring that, or, you know, you just don't know what you're looking for, they can help you out all the way through the process. 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

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These guys hot on the trail of America with the Carnival of Sins tour. You can hear this live still in 26. 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

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But you can do that with this one too. 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

0: 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Soon after the break, we are going to kick off a summer block party weekend. It's all brought to you by the Dooley Depot Auto Import Specialists and the St. Joseph County Parks. 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

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Here we are. We are at the point of kicking off that summer block party weekend. Things got rocking and rolling with Joan Jett there as they block from her. Do you want to touch me? And I love rock and roll. And now a block from Steely Dan. 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

97.7 ZOW, Frank Gasco here in the Bills Heating Studio. 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Now, I'm telling you, we've got a few more things up our sleeve. You just have to be listening. Here's the Beatles right now. 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

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Yeah.

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97.7 ZOW, Frank Gasco here in the Bills Heating Studio. This week commemorated 20 years of Talladega Nights, the NASCAR movie with Will Ferrell coming out. And so the kids and I decided to sit down and watch. I had forgot they had a French version of Paint It Black in that movie. It was to commemorate the Frenchmen that Will Ferrell races against. If you've never seen the movie, take a couple hours and watch it. Here's Rolling Stones, Rocks Off, 97.7 ZOW.

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1: If you've ever been to Chicago, Detroit, Philadelphia, New York, you know that these places and what happens in them doesn't seem real anyway. It all seems like a Grand Theft Auto lobby. Well, back in 2008, an 18-year-old man by the name of Reuben Zarate made his own mark on Chicago. He attempted to rob a muffler shop. After he demanded the money, he was told that the safe is locked and would not be unlocked until the manager got there later. What did he do? Instead of leaving, he left his number on a post-it note. Said, call me when he gets in. Guess what he found when he got back? Yes, the police. They did call him, though, so at least they were courteous about it. However, it led to a shootout with the Chicago PD. It did not end very well for Reuben. I don't think there's much left to say about Reuben, but you, sir, are our doofus of the day.
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1: If you've ever thought about getting into comedy, the Drop Comedy Club in downtown South Bend is going to help you out with that. Got a Headliners Masterclass coming in this weekend on Saturday at 1 p.m. inside the Rocky Button, 435 South Michigan Street, right there in South Bend. Going to have Gary Garcia and Adam Gable. These guys are really hilarious. It's a special unrestricted workshop on all things comedy. So if you've ever been interested in doing stand-up, this is the show you want to be at. 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

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Tickets still available for the Notre Dame show coming up on the 4th of next month. We've been talking about this for months upon months, and we've been given a crap load of tickets away. We are looking forward to seeing you at this show. Now, we've got something that we want to pull off, so you got to be listening in the upcoming weeks to hear what we're going to be doing. 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Thank you.

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You can

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97.7 ZOW, Frank Gasco here in the Bills Heating Stew. Janie's got a gun there from Aerosmith. Oh, yeah, summer block party weekend. We're in the Rock Block of them. Here's Kings and Queens.

0: 97.7 ZOW, Frank Gasco here in the Bills Heating Studio. That is it for me. I will see you again tomorrow morning from 6 to 10 a.m. And then I will see you on the road from 2 to 4 out there at the Granger Raceway Park. So be sure to make it on out for the Stan Suske Memorial Race, the 8th annual, that is. Stacy and all the crew out there got a lot of goodies lined up for you. Looking forward to it. I'll see you there. 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

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Hey, tomorrow, it's the 8th annual Stan Siskey Memorial Race. We're talking 100-lap feature with modified lawn tractors. 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